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2: 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Welcome to another edition of Steady Ground Replay, where we find our firm footing through the music that built our faith. Hi, everyone. I'm Randy Miller, and so glad that you could join us as each week we revisit the roots of contemporary Christian music, celebrating the timeless songs that remind us of God's unchanging faithfulness in every season. In today's show, we'll hear from Point of Grace, Amy Grant, Avalon, For Him, Keith Green, and Phillips Craig and Dean, among others. And in hour two, we'll feature some of the greatest hits of our spotlight group, Jars of Clay. 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It's It Is Finished from Petra on Steady Ground Replay.

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Steady Ground Replay, your faith soundtrack, and that was my favorite Point of Grace song from 1993. It was their first radio hit. It was number one for 24 consecutive weeks on the CCM charts, and that's I'll Be Believing. Let's go to 1985 now, and here comes Amy Grant, a standout track from her platinum-selling Unguarded album. This song went to number one on the CCM charts that year. I Love You on Steady Ground Replay.

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1: Discipline is less needed for sure. A way to get back the fire is discipline. But more importantly, I'm talking about myself when I say this. Stop reading the Bible on your phone and actually pick up a Bible. Because, you know, I look at it like this. And I have 300 apps on my phone. I probably, if I looked at it in the time that we've been on this podcast for 38 seconds, I probably have 27 notifications and all kinds of different things happening on my phone. It's virtually impossible for me to concentrate on what I'm reading in a Bible app on the phone. And I think it's the same thing with everybody, with anybody that reads their Bible on the phone. So I would say pick up a Bible. That's the fastest way to get re-engaged.
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The stunning vocal-heavy powerhouse anthem served as a flagship hit from their 1999 project In a Different Light. It went to number one on the CCM Adult Contemporary charts. That song's entitled Pray. Coming up, music on the way from For Him, Keith Green, and Phillips Craig and Dean on Your Face soundtrack, Steady Ground replay.

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7: For the potential of some strong to severe storms Sunday evening and could continue after midnight as well. The severe chance should weaken into Sunday night, but showers and storms will still be with us through the nighttime hours, setting up for a little bit of a rainy start to our Monday morning as well. From Eyewitness News, your weather authority, I'm meteorologist Cody Bailey.
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0: Steady Ground Replay, your faith soundtrack with Keith Green from 1978. From his landmark album, No Compromise, the song became a lasting top 10 CCM radio staple and a defining anthem of early Jesus music. That's "To Obey Is Better Than Sacrifice" on Steady Ground Replay. Here's Pastor Steve Rhodes on ways to deepen your faith.
1: First thing is being honest. The Bible gives us a great example of that. Psalm 13 gives us a great pattern of what that honesty looks like. The psalmist there opens up with four or five raw, unfiltered accusations that are fired directly at God. And the psalmist doesn't soften them up. He doesn't dress them up in all this religious language. And I think that act of honest speech before God, I believe, is one of the most powerful spiritual moves that a marginal Christian can make to get back into relationship with God, is just to say, God, where are you? I think we come to God, and just if that's what the person thinks, that God left them, they don't need to tell me about it. They need to talk to God.
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6: The H.L. 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A reminder that the Davis County Lions Club Fair in Philpott is July 15th through the 18th, Motocross on the 15th, Monster Trucks on the 16th, Truck and Tractor Pulls on the 17th and 18th. 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

steady ground replay in DeGarmo and Key, striking a bold chord against the occult. This blues rock track came from their acclaimed 1984 album Communication. It cracked the top 10, made history as the very first American Christian music video aired on MTV. That's 666. Here comes Michael Card on Steady Ground Replay from 1986. Originally a major chart hit that year, this moving biblical narrative was later re-recorded for his 1993 project, The Promise. Here is Emmanuel on Steady Ground Replay.

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It's time now for our 70s Heritage Moment of the Week on Steady Ground replaying from 1974. Here comes the second chapter of Acts. This breathtaking Jesus music pioneer track serves as the title cut of their legendary 1974 debut studio album, What a Day, on Steady Ground replaying.

Steady Ground replay in our 70s Heritage Moment Song of the Week, and that's the second chapter of Acts, and what a day. Stay tuned for Hour 2. Our spotlight group is Jars of Clay, and we'll also hear from music from First Call, the Newsboys, Michael W. Smith, and Jackie Velasquez, among others, on Steady Ground replay.

Welcome back to Steady Ground Replay, your faith soundtrack, as we spotlight the hits of Jars of Clay. They are a legendary band that first found their signature sound while studying at Greenville College in Illinois. 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And here's our first song from Jars of Clay, released as the third radio single from their Grammy-winning second album, Much Afraid. Here's Five Candles, You Were There, from 1997 on Steady Ground Replay.

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0: City Ground replay with First Call and a powerful jazz-infused anthem of grace showcasing the stellar vocal harmonies of the premier trio. They extracted that song from their Dawn in the Valley album. The track soared to number 3 on the CCM charts in 1990, and that's a song called Freedom on Steady Ground replay. Here's Pastor Kristen Pyatt on her journey of finding Jesus Christ.
1: That's what we're called to do, is to deny ourselves and live for Christ every single day. And some days look better than others. There are days I should have gotten on my knees and been praying a whole lot more, and I wasn't. My prayers were fleeting, and they were in the moment and not falling away. I think it always comes back, for me at least, coming to that moment of saying, I committed myself to Christ. That was essentially my wedding. Things I should have done, shouldn't have done, the path that we took, all those things, we forget grace exists. And I think that God is so much, he has so much grace for us, so much greater than we can even imagine.
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0: 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That song absolutely dominated the airwaves, spending multiple weeks at number one on the Billboard Hot Christian Songs charts in 2003. 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
13: We're watching for the potential of some strong to severe storms Sunday evening and continue after midnight as well. The severe chance should weaken into Sunday night, but showers and storms will still be with us through the nighttime hours, setting up for a little bit of a rainy start to our Monday morning as well. From Eyewitness News, your weather authority, I'm meteorologist Cody Bailey.
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This upbeat, horn-driven pop album was a major highlight from Smitty's iconic multi-platinum album, Change Your World. 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

0: Steady Ground replay with our spotlight group this week, Jars of Clay, the song called Crazy Times. That song crossed into mainstream rock while simultaneously hitting number one on the Christian radio charts in 1997. 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Big thanks to General Manager Chris Thompson and Director of Communications Sarah Hutchison for allowing Steady Ground replay to be heard in Riverside County and surrounding area. 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Here's fellow believer in Christ, Matt Hart, on ways to deepen your faith.
1: 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I mean, I do. I pray for God to bring people into my life who can influence me for Him. Show me other strong believers, you know, and show me what God's wanting me to learn and let me learn from other people. So I think you can be intentional about it, but I also think you can pray about it, and God will, you know, bring you people who will do that.
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0: 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Went number one on the AC Christian charts in 1996. 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

Steady Ground Replay with Rebecca St. James, and this song released on her acclaimed album, If I Had One Chance to Tell You Something. It hit Christian radio airwaves in 2005 as a top 30 hit, and that is the song Stand. Here's our spotlight group, Jars of Clay, and this particular song is a deeply intimate, poetic acoustic anthem, and it remains one of the most beloved and enduring tracks in early CCM history. It claimed at number one position on the CHR charts in 1995. Here's Love Song for a Savior on Steady Ground Replay.

Steady Ground replay with our spotlight group this week, Jars of Clay and Song for a Savior. Here comes David Meese on Steady Ground replay. This song served as a high-energy pop rock anthem, and its fast-paced track delivers a deeply transparent message about the challenging process of true spiritual forgiveness. From 1986, a number one CCM charted song, 70 times 7 on Steady Ground replay.

Steady Ground replay from the 1980s and David Meese with 70 times 7. Next up is our praise and worship song of the week, and we dive into a timeless anthem of personal holiness from the legendary Wow Worship Blue Collection. 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Here's Refiner's Fire on Steady Ground replay.

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7: The Constitution is America's foundational document that every U.S. citizen should know. It establishes rights, responsibilities, and governmental roles. This knowledge isn't just for politicians, but for us as everyday Americans. 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Without knowledge of our constitutional rights, we will fail to realize when they are violated.
8: Liberty. It's an American thing. From AmericanThing.org.
9: For the potential of some strong to severe storms Sunday evening and could continue after midnight as well. The severe chance should weaken into Sunday night, but showers and storms will still be with us through the nighttime hours, setting up for a little bit of a rainy start to our Monday morning as well. From Eyewitness News, your weather authority, I'm meteorologist Cody Bailey.
10: Remember when you were young and your parents told you that money doesn't grow on trees? 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Instead of leaves, it produced money. But the catch was, like leaves, the money eventually turned brown and crumbled like a dead leaf. Real money also eventually does end up that way. It goes away. But money invested in eternity never turns brown and dries up. The dollars invested in this station actually last forever.
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0: 20 days. Key mediators Qatar and Pakistan are saying that both sides have identified a roadmap towards reaching a final deal. Alistair D'Souza has more on the atmosphere in the run-up to that announcement being made.
1: According to various reports, for example, once again, if you look at Axios having spoken to a U.S. diplomat, that diplomat telling Axios that the nuclear issue did come up and they did discuss it, but really unclear whether it was talked about extensively or it was just skimmed over. But then you have the Iranian state media reporting that the focus really here was all about Lebanon, because of course the Iranians have been quite emphatic that there has to be a stop to that fighting there in southern Lebanon by Israel. In fact, Iranian media reporting that some of the negotiators have been telling the Americans that unless there is a complete halt to those to that violence and those attacks there on Hezbollah, which is of course Iran's powerful proxy, there will be no scope to talk about other things like Iran's nuclear program. So clearly they're drawing that red line.
0: Geopolitics taking center stage in India's capital New Delhi as the country hosts top security officials from China, Russia, Iran and others for a two-day BRICS security summit. China's foreign minister Wang Yi is visiting India for the first time in almost a year, with the neighbor seeking to stabilize relations after years of tensions along the line of actual control. Ishan Garg is reporting from New Delhi.
2: The discussion is going to focus on non-traditional security threats, and the indication here seems to be that discussions are going to focus not so much on military and geopolitical security challenges, but rather on threats emerging from things like artificial intelligence, the use of artificial intelligence in warfare, in surveillance, and also potentially the use of drones that threaten security of BRICS members. India's comments about what could be discussed in terms of security was also in some sense echoed by the Chinese embassy here in New Delhi, as China's foreign minister is also attending this National Security Advisors meeting. China also saying that it wants to work with BRICS chair India to enhance political and security cooperation among BRICS nation. But this meeting also does come at a time when there are internal friction within the BRICS block. In terms of security, the question still remains, how much can these countries work together and work at

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7: For a second straight week, mortgage rates have declined slightly. Freddie Mac reports the average 30-year fixed rate mortgage rate is 6.47%. Freddie Mac contends that a resilient consumer has salvaged the end of the spring housing market with a boost in sales. Federal health officials are investigating 3 cases of infant botulism linked to a powdered infant formula brand. Nora Organics Whole Milk Organic Powdered Infant Formula has been recalled nationwide as a precaution. Parents are urged

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1: 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On the NASCAR Cup Series this weekend, Corey Heim, the winner at Naval Base Coronado. Bubba Wallace was second. Kyle Larson was third. Zane Smith and A.J. Allmendinger rounded out the top five. Cincinnati Reds were winners yesterday in New York as they beat the Yankees 4-1. Both teams had seven hits in the ballgame. Chase Burns got the win for the Reds. He's 9-1. Cincinnati is 37-39. Reds are back home tonight. They'll host the Milwaukee Brewers. Brady Singer on the bump for Cincinnati. He's 3-6 with a 5.32 ERA. College baseball championship game decided tonight. It's North Carolina and Oklahoma in a winner-take-all game three in the best three for the college baseball title. I'm John Thayer with the Sports Flash on WKWC 90.3 Panther Radio, underwritten by Progressive.
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5: In Owensboro, it's 75 degrees.
6: 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Yeah, the fear, I feel the canyon. 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
2: The H.L. 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A reminder that the Davis County Lions Club Fair in Philpott is July 15th through the 18th. Motocross on the 15th. Monster Trucks on the 16th, Truck and Tractor Pulls on the 17th and 18th. 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
1: Feature story news in London, I'm Stuart Smith. British Prime Minister Keir Starmer has announced he'll step down as leader of the Labour Party after months of internal unease about his premiership. During his resignation statement outside No. 10 Downing Street, he said nominations for a new leader will open early next month.
2: I have spoken to His Majesty the King this morning to inform him of my decision. I will ask the National Executive Committee of the Labour Party to set out a timetable with nominations opening on the 9th of July and completed by the summer recess.
1: But Andy Burnham, the former mayor of Greater Manchester, who won a parliamentary by-election last week, is the overwhelming favourite to replace him. Simon Marks has more from London.
3: Sir Keir Starmer really had no other alternative but to announce his resignation here this morning, following the election last week of Andy Burnham, the mayor of Greater Manchester, who is now becoming a member of the British Parliament, pledged to launch a leadership challenge to replace Sir Keir Starmer in No. 10 Downing Street. The Prime Minister, after saying last week that he would fight and stand in any leadership battle, now saying that he is going to resign as leader of the Labour Party in order to trigger an open contest to replace him.
1: Three people aged between 80 and 95 years old have died in southwestern France as Monday shapes up to be the most dangerous day yet of an intense June heatwave, with temperatures forecast to reach 42 degrees Celsius. More than 800 schools are shut and a further 1,800 are on reduced timetables, while the National Rail Operator has cancelled dozens of long-distance services to prevent air conditioning failures on trains. The French government has deployed thousands of police and firefighters across the Paris region. Ross Cullen has more from Paris.
4: The Prime Minister is holding a daily crisis meeting, along with the Mayor of Paris also holding a meeting every day to try to respond to the heat wave, which is expected to last throughout the week. Paris forecast to hit 41 degrees Celsius in a couple of days' time.
1: Mediators Qatar and Pakistan say US-Iran negotiations on a final deal to end the war have seen major progress, despite accusations and threats from both sides throughout the negotiation at the weekend. Even with progress, though, Dr. Lynette Nussbacher, a former British Army intelligence officer, says Iran can use the Israel-Hezbollah front to restart hostilities whenever it chooses, keeping the United States trapped in the region.
5: They offer the Iranians a way to start the war up anytime they want. They don't even have to close the Strait of Hormuz again. Anytime the Iranians just want to keep the Americans trapped in the region, they just have Hezbollah fire a few rockets at the Israelis and the Israelis will shoot back. And it all begins again.
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0: Craig Bailey. Their host for an hour from the dark side of the moon, an hour of Pink Floyd. 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
1: For a second straight week, mortgage rates have declined slightly. Freddie Mac reports the average 30-year fixed-rate mortgage rate is 6.47%. Freddie Mac contends that a resilient consumer has salvaged the end of the spring housing market with a boost in sales. Federal health officials are investigating three cases of infant botulism linked to a powdered infant formula brand. Nora Organics Whole Milk Organic Powdered Infant Formula has been recalled nationwide as a precaution. Parents are urged to stop using the product. Balcony solar is a growing trend in Europe, but will it catch on in the U.S.? The New York legislature has passed a bill to legalize the small solar arrays on apartment balconies, but the governor of New York hasn't yet signed it. More than 1 million units have been installed across Germany and the rest of Europe. I'm Mark Huffman. 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

0: 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College baseball championship game decided tonight. It's North Carolina and Oklahoma in a winner-take-all game three in the best three for the college baseball title. On the NASCAR Cup Series this weekend, Corey Heim the winner at Naval Base Coronado. Bubba Wallace was second, and Kyle Larson was third. Zane Smith and A.J. Allmendinger rounded out the top five. Cincinnati Reds were winners yesterday in New York as they beat the Yankees 4-1. Both teams had seven hits in the ballgame. Chase Burns got the win for the Reds. He's 9-1. Cincinnati is 37-39. Reds are back home tonight. They'll host the Milwaukee Brewers. Brady Singer on the bump for Cincinnati. He's 3-6 with a 5.32 ERA. I'm John Thayer with the Sports Flash on WKWC 90.3 Panther Radio, underwritten by Progressive.
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10: The current temperature is 74 degrees in Owensboro.
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0: Nature Story News in London, I'm Stuart Smith. British Prime Minister Keir Starmer has announced he'll step down as leader of the Labour Party after months of internal unease about his premiership. During his resignation statement outside No. 10 Downing Street, he said nominations for a new leader will open early next month.
1: I have spoken to His Majesty the King this morning to inform him of my decision. I will ask the National Executive Committee of the Labour Party to set out a timetable with nominations opening on the 9th of July and completed by the summer recess.
0: But Andy Burnham, the former mayor of Greater Manchester, who won a parliamentary by-election last week, is the overwhelming favourite to replace him. Simon Marks has more from London.
2: Sir Keir Starmer really had no other alternative but to announce his resignation here this morning, following the election last week of Andy Burnham, the mayor of Greater Manchester, who is now becoming a member of the British Parliament, pledged to launch a leadership challenge to replace Sir Keir Starmer in No. 10 Downing Street. The Prime Minister, after saying last week that he would fight and stand in any leadership battle, now saying that he is going to resign as leader of the Labour Party in order to trigger an open contest to replace him.
0: Three people aged between 80 and 95 years old have died in southwestern France as Monday shapes up to be the most dangerous day yet of an intense June heatwave, with temperatures forecast to reach 42 degrees Celsius. More than 800 schools are shut and a further 1,800 are on reduced timetables, while the National Rail Operator has cancelled dozens of long-distance services to prevent air conditioning failures on trains. The French government has deployed thousands of police and firefighters across the Paris region. Ross Cullen has more from Paris.
3: The Prime Minister is holding a daily crisis meeting, along with the Mayor of Paris also holding a meeting every day to try to respond to the heat wave, which is expected to last throughout the week. Paris forecast to hit 41 degrees Celsius in a couple of days' time.
0: Mediators Qatar and Pakistan say US-Iran negotiations on a final deal to end the war have seen major progress, despite accusations and threats from both sides throughout the negotiation at the weekend. Even with progress, though, Dr. Lynette Nussbacher, a former British Army intelligence officer, says Iran can use the Israel-Hezbollah front to restart hostilities whenever it chooses, keeping the United States trapped in the region.
4: They offer the Iranians a way to start the war up anytime they want. They don't even have to close the Strait of Hormuz again. Anytime the Iranians just want to keep the Americans trapped in the region, they just have Hezbollah fire a few rockets at the Israelis and the Israelis will shoot back, and it all begins again.
0: From bureaus worldwide, this is FSN.

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7: For a second straight week, mortgage rates have declined slightly. Freddie Mac reports the average 30-year fixed rate mortgage rate is 6.47%. Freddie Mac contends that a resilient consumer has salvaged the end of the spring housing market with a boost in sales. Federal health officials are investigating 3 cases of infant botulism linked to a powdered infant formula brand. Nora Organics Whole Milk Organic Powdered Infant Formula has been recalled nationwide as a precaution. Parents are urged to stop using the product. Balcony solar is a growing trend in Europe, but will it catch on in the U.S.? The New York legislature has passed a bill to legalize the small solar arrays on apartment balconies, but the governor of New York hasn't yet signed it. More than 1 million units have been installed across Germany and the rest of Europe. I'm Mark Huffman. 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
1: 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Cincinnati Reds were winners yesterday in New York as they beat the Yankees 4-1. Both teams had 7 hits in the ballgame. Chase Burns got the win for the Reds. He's 9-1. Cincinnati is 37-39. Reds are back home tonight. They'll host the Milwaukee Brewers. Brady Singer on the bump for Cincinnati. He's 3-6 with a 5.32 ERA. College baseball championship game decided tonight. It's North Carolina and Oklahoma in a winner-take-all game 3 in the best 3 for the college baseball title. On the NASCAR Cup Series this weekend, Corey Heim the winner at Naval Base Coronado. Bubba Wallace was second, and Kyle Larson was third. Zane Smith and A.J. Allmendinger rounded out the top 5. I'm John Thayer with the Sports Flash on WKWC 90.3 Panther Radio, underwritten by Progressive.
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12: In Owensboro, it's 75 degrees.

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0: Story News in London, I'm Stuart Smith. British Prime Minister Keir Starmer has announced he'll step down as leader of the Labour Party after months of internal unease about his premiership. During his resignation statement outside No. 10 Downing Street, he said nominations for a new leader will open early next month.
1: I have spoken to His Majesty the King this morning to inform him of my decision. I will ask the National Executive Committee of the Labour Party to set out a timetable with nominations opening on the 9th of July and completed by the summer recess.
0: But Andy Burnham, the former mayor of Greater Manchester, who won a parliamentary by-election last week, is the overwhelming favourite to replace him. Simon Marks has more from London.
2: Sir Keir Starmer really had no other alternative but to announce his resignation here this morning, following the election last week of Andy Burnham, the mayor of Greater Manchester, who is now becoming a member of the British Parliament, pledged to launch a leadership challenge to replace Sir Keir Starmer in No. 10 Downing Street. The Prime Minister, after saying last week that he would fight and stand in any leadership battle, now saying that he is going to resign as leader of the Labour Party in order to trigger an open contest to replace him.
0: Three people aged between 80 and 95 years old have died in southwestern France as Monday shapes up to be the most dangerous day yet of an intense June heatwave, with temperatures forecast to reach 42 degrees Celsius. More than 800 schools are shut and a further 1,800 are on reduced timetables, while the National Rail Operator has cancelled dozens of long-distance services to prevent air conditioning failures on trains. The French government has deployed thousands of police and firefighters across the Paris region. Ross Cullen has more from Paris.
3: The Prime Minister is holding a daily crisis meeting, along with the Mayor of Paris also holding a meeting every day to try to respond to the heat wave, which is expected to last throughout the week. Paris forecast to hit 41 degrees Celsius in a couple of days' time.
0: Mediators Qatar and Pakistan say US-Iran negotiations on a final deal to end the war have seen major progress, despite accusations and threats from both sides throughout the negotiation at the weekend. Even with progress, though, Dr. Lynette Nussbacher, a former British Army intelligence officer, says Iran can use the Israel-Hezbollah front to restart hostilities whenever it chooses, keeping the United States trapped in the region.
4: They offer the Iranians a way to start the war up anytime they want. They don't even have to close the Strait of Hormuz again. Anytime the Iranians just want to keep the Americans trapped in the region, they just have Hezbollah fire a few rockets at the Israelis and the Israelis will shoot back, and it all begins again.
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7: For a second straight week, mortgage rates have declined slightly. Freddie Mac reports the average 30-year fixed rate mortgage rate is 6.47%. Freddie Mac contends that a resilient consumer has salvaged the end of the spring housing market with a boost in sales.

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1: 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On the NASCAR Cup Series this weekend, Corey Heim, the winner at Naval Base Corps, Zane Smith and A.J. Allmendinger rounded out the top five. Cincinnati Reds were winners yesterday in New York as they beat the Yankees 4-1. Both teams had seven hits in the ballgame. Chase Burns got the win for the Reds. He's 9-1. Cincinnati is 37-39. Reds are back home tonight. They'll host the Milwaukee Brewers. Brady Singer on the bump for Cincinnati. He's 3-6 with a 5.32 ERA. College baseball championship game decided tonight. It's North Carolina and Oklahoma in a winner-take-all game three in the best three for the college baseball title. I'm John Thayer with the Sports Flash on WKWC 90.3 Panther Radio, underwritten by Progressive.
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3: In Owensboro, it's 73 degrees.

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2: The H.L. 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A reminder that the Davis County Lions Club Fair in Philpott is July 15th through the 18th. 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
12: In Owensboro, it's 73 degrees.

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The civil authorities have issued a required weekly test for all of Connecticut, all of District of Columbia, all of Delaware, all of Florida, all of Georgia, all of Indiana, all of Kentucky, all of 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all of South Carolina, all of Virginia, all of Vermont, and all of West Virginia beginning at 11:01 a.m. and ending at 12:01 p.m. Test message E pause open cap EAS feed configuration test message.

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5: It's currently 69 degrees in Owensboro.

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9: It's currently 69 degrees in Owensboro.

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0: Time to find out what's going on in the community on WKWC. The H.L. Neblett Community Center is hosting Mature Adults King and Queen Ball on Saturday, July 11th from 7 to 11 p.m. Dress up in your best and enjoy an evening of entertainment, food, dancing, a fashion show. The center is located at 801 West 5th Street. A reminder that the Davis County Lions Club Fair in Philpott is July 15th through the 18th. Motocross on the 15th. Monster Trucks on the 16th, Truck and Tractor Pulls on the 17th and 18th. 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

0: From Feature Story News in the UK, I'm John Beaver. British Prime Minister Keir Starmer has resigned. By stepping down, he triggers a Labour leadership contest that could be resolved in a matter of weeks. Former Health Secretary Wes Streeting, the only serious potential rival to Andy Burnham, has announced he will back Burnham instead of running himself. It leaves the former Greater Manchester Mayor with a virtually uncontested path to number 10 Downing Street. From London, Stuart Smith reports.
1: This is pretty much as good as it could have gone for Andy Burnham. He received that decisive by-election victory. He's managed to prove, he claims, that he can clearly beat Reform UK, the Labour Party's biggest political rivals, and he can now easily make the claim within the Labour Party that he is the best option for the job, especially now Prime Minister Keir Starmer has resigned. So he's just arrived in London a few hours ago to take up his post as lawmaker in the National Parliament. He didn't talk to press, but he was certainly looking very confident after the way that this has developed.
0: Technical talks between the United States and Iran have begun in Switzerland a day after the two sides agreed a 60-day roadmap towards a final deal on Tehran's nuclear program. But the talks face significant hurdles, with Tehran formally protesting what it calls serious violations of the agreement after US President Donald Trump issued threats against Iranian officials in a television interview on Sunday. The ceasefire in Lebanon could prove a decisive factor in whether Iran stays at the negotiating table, as Nick Harper reports from Washington.
2: Lebanon, of course, is going to be one of the major obstacles during the next 60 days, ensuring that that ceasefire holds. Because if it doesn't, there is a very good chance that Iran may decide to walk away if it continues to see bombardment being carried out by the Israelis striking Hezbollah targets in Lebanon.
0: China's foreign minister is among those in New Delhi for a two-day meeting of BRICS national security advisers. The gathering of all 11 BRICS member states comes after the bloc's foreign ministers meeting in May ended without a joint statement amid sharp divisions between Iran and the UAE over the war in the Middle East. Three people aged between 80 and 95 have died in southwestern France as an intensive heatwave begins. Temperatures are forecast to reach 42 degrees Celsius. More than 800 schools are shut and a further 1,800 are on reduced timetables, while the National Rail Operator has cancelled dozens of long-distance services over concerns of air conditioning failures on trains, as Ross Cullen reports.
3: The Prime Minister is holding a daily crisis meeting, along with the Mayor of Paris also holding a meeting every day to try to respond to the heat wave, which is expected to last throughout the week. Paris forecast to hit 41 degrees Celsius in a couple of days' time.
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8: All right, class, the song has a lot of parts. Like, Katie, you come in with the bass. 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Big old explosion. It's a work in progress.
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0: 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The Davis County Lions Club Fair and Philpot is July 15th through the 18th. 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
6: Mostly cloudy skies today with scattered showers and thunder showers, mainly south of the Ohio River, though there is no severe weather risk today. It'll be cooler and it will gradually turn less humid. Highs will be in the mid-70s. Variable clouds tonight, lows in the low 60s, and then tomorrow looks really nice. Partly cloudy, warm and pleasant. Highs will be in the low 80s. From Eyewitness News, I'm meteorologist Stacy May.
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13: Mostly cloudy skies today with scattered showers and thunder showers, mainly south of the Ohio River, though there is no severe weather risk today. It'll be cooler and it will gradually turn less humid. Highs will be in the mid-70s. Variable clouds tonight, lows in the low 60s, and then tomorrow looks really nice. Partly cloudy, warm and pleasant. Highs will be in the low 80s. From Eyewitness News, I'm meteorologist Stacy May. Kentucky.

0: 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Thank you very much. 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
9: The city of Owensboro has expanded their All-American 4th of July celebration this year. 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
4: Mostly cloudy skies today with scattered showers and thunder showers, mainly south of the Ohio River, though there is no severe weather risk today. It'll be cooler and it will gradually turn less humid. Highs will be in the mid-70s. Variable clouds tonight, lows in the low 60s, and then tomorrow looks really nice. Partly cloudy, warm and pleasant. Highs will be in the low 80s. From Eyewitness News, I'm meteorologist Stacy May.

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13: Mostly cloudy skies today with scattered showers and thunder showers, mainly south of the Ohio River, though there is no severe weather risk today. It'll be cooler and it will gradually turn less humid. Highs will be in the mid-70s. Variable clouds tonight, lows in the low 60s, and then tomorrow looks really nice. Partly cloudy, warm and pleasant. Highs will be in the low 80s. From Eyewitness News, I'm meteorologist Stacy May.

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1: Owensboro. From Feature Story News in Washington, I'm Kate Fisher. The Trump administration has temporarily lifted oil sanctions against Iran, allowing it to increase exports and to charge market prices. It comes as the first day of peace talks between the US and Iran concludes in Switzerland, with US Vice President J.D. Vance saying that Tehran has agreed to invite United Nations inspectors back to Iran's nuclear sites.
2: We have the Iranians allowing weapons inspectors, nuclear inspectors into their country for the first time in a long time.
1: But the Iranians have said that they have made no new commitments. Inspections had been limited since President Trump tore up an Obama-era deal in 2018. Pakistan's Prime Minister Shehbaz Sharif co-mediated the negotiations alongside Qatar at the Bergenstock Resort in Switzerland. Diplomatic sources in the Pakistani capital say that Iran's president is expected to travel to Pakistan in the coming days. From Islamabad, Hira Mustafa has more.
3: Experts say the visit of Iranian president coming to Pakistan right after the Lucerne summit over the weekend is highly significant because it tells that how deeply Islamabad is involved in the ongoing peace negotiations.
1: British Prime Minister Sir Keir Starmer has resigned, triggering a Labour leadership contest that could now be resolved in a matter of weeks. Former Health Secretary Wes Streeting, the only serious potential rival to Andy Burnham, has announced he'll back Mr. Burnham instead of running, leaving the former Greater Manchester Mayor with a virtually uncontested path to number 10 Downing Street. From London, Stuart Smith reports.
4: This is pretty much as good as it could have gone for Andy Burnham. He received that decisive by-election victory. He's managed to prove, he claims, that he can clearly beat Reform UK, the Labour Party's biggest political rivals, and he can now easily make the claim within the Labour Party that he is the best option for the job, especially now Prime Minister Keir Starmer has resigned. So he's just arrived to take up his post as lawmaker in the National Parliament. He didn't talk to press, but he was certainly looking very confident.
1: Former Federal Reserve Chairman Alan Greenspan has died at the age of 100. Mr. Greenspan's tenure at the helm of the US Central Bank spanned more than 18 years and four presidencies, making it the second longest in the institution's history. Mitch McCann reports from New York.
5: Greenspan was described in an obituary by the New York Times as arguably the most recognizable economist of any era. He's been remembered for helping guide the US economy through some of its strongest periods of expansion during times where unemployment fell, the stock market reached record highs, and the federal government began running a budget surpluses rather than deficits, which, given what we're seeing today, seems a very long time ago.
1: From bureaus worldwide, this is FSN.
6: It'll be cooler and it will gradually turn less humid. Variable clouds tonight, lows in the low 60s, and then tomorrow looks really nice. Partly cloudy, warm and pleasant. Highs will be in the low 80s. From Eyewitness News, I'm meteorologist Stacey May.
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11: Scattered showers to the south will be ending shortly, then gradual clearing tonight. Nice and cool. Temperatures kind of hanging in the 60s this evening, heading to an overnight low of 61. Tuesday, mostly sunny, warmer, but pleasant. A beautiful day. The high up to 83. Then partly cloudy Tuesday night, 63 the low. Wednesday, partly cloudy and just a bit warmer with a high of 85. From Eyewitness News, your weather authority, I'm Chief Meteorologist Wayne Hart.

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0: on Feature Story News in Washington. I'm Kate Fisher. The Trump administration has temporarily lifted oil sanctions against Iran, allowing it to increase exports and to charge market prices. It comes as the first day of peace talks between the US and Iran concludes in Switzerland, with US Vice President J.D. Vance saying that Tehran has agreed to invite United Nations inspectors back to Iran's nuclear sites.
1: We have the Iranians allowing weapons inspectors, nuclear inspectors into their country for the first time in a long time.
0: But the Iranians have said that they have made no new commitments. Inspections had been limited since President Trump tore up an Obama-era deal in 2018. Pakistan's Prime Minister Shehbaz Sharif co-mediated the negotiations alongside Qatar at the Bergenstock Resort in Switzerland. Diplomatic sources in the Pakistani capital say that Iran's president is expected to travel to Pakistan in the coming days. From Islamabad, Hira Mustafa has more.
2: Experts say the visit of Iranian president coming to Pakistan right after the Lucerne summit over the weekend is highly significant because it tells that how deeply Islamabad is involved in the ongoing peace negotiations.
0: British Prime Minister Sir Keir Starmer has resigned, triggering a Labour leadership contest that could now be resolved in a matter of weeks. Former Health Secretary Wes Streeting, the only serious potential rival to Andy Burnham, has announced he'll back Mr. Burnham instead of running, leaving the former Greater Manchester Mayor with a virtually uncontested path to No. 10 Downing Street. From London, Stuart Smith reports.
3: This is pretty much as good as it could have gone for Andy Burnham. He received that decisive by-election victory. He's managed to prove, he claims, that he can clearly beat Reform UK, the Labour Party's biggest political rivals, and he can now easily make the claim within the Labour Party that he is the best option for the job, especially now Prime Minister Keir Starmer has resigned. So he's just arrived to take up his post as lawmaker in the National Parliament. He didn't talk to press, but he was certainly looking very confident.
0: Former Federal Reserve Chairman Alan Greenspan has died at the age of 100. Mr. Greenspan's tenure at the helm of the US Central Bank spanned more than 18 years and four presidencies, making it the second longest in the institution's history. Mitch McCann reports from New York.
4: Greenspan was described in an obituary by the New York Times as arguably the most recognizable economist of any era. He's been remembered for helping guide the US economy through some of its strongest periods of expansion during times where unemployment fell, the stock market reached record highs, and the federal government began running a budget surpluses rather than deficits, which, given what we're seeing today, seems a very long time ago.
0: From bureaus worldwide, this is FSN.
5: Scattered showers to the south will be ending shortly, then gradual clearing tonight. Nice and cool. Temperatures kind of hanging in the 60s this evening, heading to an overnight low of 61. Tuesday, mostly sunny, warmer, but pleasant. A beautiful day. The high up to 83. Then partly cloudy Tuesday night, 63 the low. Wednesday, partly cloudy and just a bit warmer with a high of 85. From Eyewitness News, your weather authority, I'm Chief Meteorologist Wayne Hart.
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No matter how you say it, our message is clear. 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Kentucky Wesleyan College's more variety station, WKWC 90.3.

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11: Scattered showers to the south will be ending shortly, then gradual clearing tonight. Nice and cool. Temperatures kind of hanging in the 60s this evening, heading to an overnight low of 61. Tuesday, mostly sunny, warmer, but pleasant. A beautiful day. The high up to 83. Then partly cloudy Tuesday night, 63 the low. Wednesday, partly cloudy and just a bit warmer with a high of 85. From Eyewitness News, your weather authority, I'm Chief Meteorologist Wayne Hart.

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12: Scattered showers to the south will be ending shortly, then gradual clearing tonight. Nice and cool. Temperatures kind of hanging in the 60s this evening, heading to an overnight low of 61. Tuesday, mostly sunny, warmer, but pleasant. A beautiful day. The high up to 83. Then partly cloudy Tuesday night, 63 the low. Wednesday, partly cloudy and just a bit warmer with a high of 85. From Eyewitness News, your weather authority, I'm Chief Meteorologist Wayne Hart.

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